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0: so fast. Thank you so much for having us, Rince. This was Love Foxy back to back, Ronnie.
1: Love Foxy.
0: Love Foxy. 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
1: 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I'm Nina GGG.

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1: Little rap. 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

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Spotting my Chanel with Celine, big drip like Vivian Vaughn. The street taught me we don't have nothing in common. I had to go red in London, cause that's what they taught me. I made streets still stepping with, cause that's what they taught me. In this penthouse, but once was a bunk bed, and that didn't fold me. Yo, then from long it's been an orgy.

This year spent a day at 840 on trainers. Arcs of the players, barrage of now it's all vacant. Got new patient. Back then I done it with a wobbling. 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Ever had a

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Don't get done trying to make it or made you think. Bigger cube, but I'm changing links. Can't front no that I'm changing links. Each one teach one, they're taking tips. June on taking risks. If it goes well, then we change the

You ever been banned up by the seaside listening to NPR? Case papers and it's tiny, that's not the one from

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Best keep your eye on Skeng dog. If the first one in a convoy gets chewed and man bullet the next car. Wait, there's a fed car, just seen BX9 on the ridge bar. 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

0: in a box, it should have been Mecca.
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1: I don't care, man.
0: I'm still stuck in the ends when I'm out of the end, still turning my head, couldn't believe it. 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

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Got a little bit of fame, yeah. 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

0: back in the Rinse HQ after some time. Very nice. Joined today by good friend Anthony Faulkner.
1: Hello.
0: Hello. Hello. This one off the Ghost Riders comp. I think this is one of your favourites to listen to at home, isn't it?
2: Yeah. It's nice. Sunday music for a Friday morning.
0: Yeah, yeah, exactly. There you go. Well said. Before that, started with Rolling Stones. This instrumental cover of Feel On Baby. And then after that, we had Return of Officer John by Officer John. That one. Big shouts to Stranger Than Paradise. Hackney crew went down there the other day, and we picked up some good bits down there actually. Great shop, got the Sean Johnston white stamp white label as well, 15 years of his party, so that was really cool. Next up, I think there's another one. This one's from the same comp, right?
2: Ghost Riders.
0: Ghost Riders.

was the unmistakable sound of Jimi Hendrix. Axis Bold is Love. Great record that, just got reissued. This one as well, Jackie Mitu, old dub thing. He's done a lot of tracks, thousands. If you go on Discogs, he's got thousands of credits. Amazing keyboard player. Just rolling through, getting warmed up a little bit, really. It's Rinse FM. Big shout out to all those listening. It's a breakfast show. Charles Green, Andrew Fulmer. Might be having a chat a bit more.

0: Ant's getting all of his American rock and roll records up. He's loving it.
1: This is Kingfish, Hypnotize.
0: Ooh.
1: I'm feeling hypnotized.
0: Yeah, I'm feeling hypnotized by you right now, this instant coffee.

0: Yeah, it's nice, that one. Feeling it. What we got up next? A Brazilian record.
1: Pure Brazilian's record. So we're going from North America to Brazil now.
0: Love that. Where'd you get this one? Was this one from all my friends?
1: Yeah, it was. Yeah, in Huntley Wick.
0: Yeah, the local. Big shout out to Joss and Stu and Carl and all the Cause crew. Always some good stuff to be found there. All my friends.

0: Yeah, sorry, but we had some off-microphone commentary there. That was quite good, I think. Pan pipes for the early morning commuters.
1: Yeah.
0: Quite enjoyed that.
1: Thank you.
0: Nescafe's kicking in, mate.
1: Yes.
0: Ooh, getting funky.
2: I don't endorse Nestle.
0: No, that's true, that's true. We do not at all.
2: It could be many of our brands.
0: Could be,
2: Not
0: there's that organic one. What's it called? Something organic. Clipper.
2: Yeah.
0: Shout out to Clipper.
2: Yeah, thanks, Clipper.
0: Yeah, we endorse Clipper. They sell that over the road in the organic shop.

0: of December.
1: Yeah, nice change of time signatures there. So yeah, skipping into this one, it's Total Blue on Music From Memory. Top label, always love that. Really interesting mix of organic and electronic elements, I would say, in this album. Big shout out to Fonica, I actually got that in there. I heard it first online and then walked in and they just had it on the wall. One of those serendipitous moments, so I picked it up, you know. If you just locked in, it's Rinse FM, Charles Green, Anthony Faulkner, we're taking over the breakfast show today.

0: Yeah, this one's from Acopia. It's on Scenic Route. Great label, loads of good releases. Big shouts to my mate Neil Ellis. Legendary guy. He actually introduced me to the band. And yeah, I just went off and went on Bandcamp, bought the album. Obviously, Scenic Route. I know a few things from them, but I hadn't actually picked up on that one. So always nice to find some new kind of shoegazy bands. Sometimes it hits the right note, and I would say that they do that. You've got something next. Pale Blue.
1: Pale Blue.
0: We have Pure Blue and Total Blue, and now we've Pale got Blue, Pale Blue.
1: So this is from the album The Past We Leave Behind.
0: Oh, yeah.
1: This track is called...
0: What's going on with this one?
1: This track is called Myself.
0: Myself.
1: I'm not going to say it. I can talk about it a bit after. I'll let people listen to it.
0: All right, go on.

0: Yeah, we're not sure if that if that's meant to sound like that, actually. Sounds a little bit distorted to my ears. So we might just roll the next one. I do give a big shout-out to Pearl Blue, though. Sounding great when the needle isn't tortured. What we got here? What's going on here with this one?
1: I don't, it's all vowels.
0: This is wind.
1: A-O-U. Bordeaux
0: Nepo. Oh, yeah.
2: It's got a bit of a kind of windy intro to it, so.
0: Clouds on the cover. Ooh, synthy start, like this. Get the Daleks.
2: The track is actually called Intro.
0: Oh, for real? Okay, love that. Have you just tuned in? Or if you have been tuned in, this is Charles Green and 2 Faulkner. Rolling with the Breakfast Show. Big shouts to Rinse FM family. Nice to be back in the HQ.

0: So I can confirm we had a needle failure on the last one. I've just sorted it out. So the next one will sound crystal clear and you can just erase that from your memories, unless you're on the playback. And then you won't be able to erase it. This is great, I love this track. Got some records hiding in their shelves, man.
1: Yeah, I do, yeah. This label is Soft Touch as well, so shout out to them.
0: When did you get this one? Is it something you knew already? Or?
1: No, this, I've had this for years. I've no idea.
0: Yeah, the cover's battered.
1: I've no idea where I got it. Do you know what? It's just the plastic.
0: Yeah, the shrink wrap.
1: The shrink wrap's gone, yeah. It's like someone's...
0: I can't have that. I'm too OCD for that. I need to, like, shrink wrap needs to
1: be perfect. You are very good with that.
0: I'm just saying, plastic sleeve straight on so it stays intact.
1: It was £5, though, I guess.
0: Where'd you buy it?
1: I don't know. There's no branding on it, so... Yeah. Anyway, I'll shut up now and let people listen to this.
0: Oh, I was quite enjoyed that. Huh?

Excellent record. That is, it's a bit of a pick, that one. Tip. Next up is a tip as well. New Order. Let's go up north.

0: Yeah, that was James K on God, co-produced by Patrick Collins and Andrew Morgan. Very impressive.
1: Excellent record.
0: Yeah, saw her playing at ICA. When was that? End of last year?
2: I'm trying to think.
0: I don't even know. I went with my friend Alex. Big shout out to Luke as well. Yeah, we went down there. It was great. I think now she just sold out the bar.
2: When is that show?
0: I think it's already been.
2: Was it?
0: I think it was in April. I didn't get a ticket. I felt like that ICA was like quite a special one, and that was definitely one of my favourite albums from last year. Incredible stuff. AD 93, really good record for them to be over, actually. Really impressive. Next up, we've got another classic one. We've been playing some Smiths around the house, actually. And I listened to that Johnny Marr Apple Music podcast, which was really interesting, actually, some of the origin stories. Amazing guitarist.
1: Yeah, for me, this is undoubtedly probably one of my favourite tracks of theirs. So
0: oof.
1: This is The Headmaster's Ritual.
0: Stunning.

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1: London. All right, vibe switch on this one. It's on Spiritual World. Great label. I think it's from Canada. Big shouts to Kev from Jelly Records because he's always getting their records in. Introduced me to this. Tuned in to Rinse FM. It's Charles Green, joined by Anthony Faulkner. We're just rolling through some different tracks and different moods. It's a breakfast show vibe. This is a dub flex. Before that was Fontaines. Before that was The Smiths. Before that was James K. Loads of great stuff going on today, man. Really happy with this vibe. You got some Fleetwood Mac to play.
2: I do. It's quite a bit of a funky, longer, probably like 7 or 8 minute edit.
1: Ooh. Fruity.
2: It's quite ambiguous. It's just ambiguous. Bracket vocal edit. So.
1: What makes it ambiguous?
2: If you're about, and I can't, so I didn't.
1: He can't answer.
2: I was about to say, if you're about to jump on a line, don't forget to wear a helmet.
1: Yeah, well, that's what we're usually doing around this time in the morning.
2: Yeah, be safe.
1: I said you can get line, a lime after
2: that's
1: nine,
2: true.
1: 9 a.m. It's like cooked, isn't it?
2: It's impossible in Hackney Wick. You really have to start reserving from 8 a.m. onwards. Otherwise, yeah, you're done.
1: Yeah, it's like
2: done for.
1: Done. All right, we'll let this one roll out. Up next, got Glass Beams.

really like this kind of dub where it's like got those electronic drum machines going on as well, the like lo-fi low bit drums. Just works so well. There is a vocal mix of this as well.

Yeah, the Space Echo Spring Reverb combo cannot go wrong. Yeah, I said this one, Glass Beams, it's on one of the first EPs they did on Ninja Tune. Big shout out to all the crew.

smooth transition. 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He's queuing up this Fleetwood track, listening to it over and over again. So

0: Love a bit of Fleetwood Mac, don't you?
1: Yeah, that wasn't the ambiguous edit, though.
0: It wasn't, was it?
1: No, it wasn't. That was Gypsy.
0: You were just teasing us.
1: I was. I might play that next morning show. Trying to keep everyone on their toes.
0: Oh, you want a second day? Right,
1: yeah, we do. Maybe not after that transition, but on my defence, that other track stopped very abruptly. That's my only excuse.
0: No, it's all good. This is how these shows kind of roll. You just freestyle it. And this is definitely what we're doing now. Switching the vibe, we've got C Phil, Time to Find Me, Aphex. I think it's the fast mix.
1: Not the slow one.
0: No.
1: Both are beautiful.
0: Both are great. I prefer the fast mix. But we've been listening to this one a lot as well. And definitely one of the best tracks I've ever heard. Also, shout out to my friend Andrew. He actually introduced me to this track many moons ago, over 10 years ago. And he's 40 in a couple of weeks. So happy birthday, mate.
1: Happy birthday.
0: Yeah.
1: 4-0.
0: Yeah. Shout out to all the Rinse FM listeners. It's a breakfast show. Myself, Charles Green, Anthony Faulkner. Keep it locked in.

0: Yeah, this one, SC Kahuna, it's called Hailing. This track always reminds me of Layer Cake because it's the backing track for the first scene. One of the best kind of visual audio combos, I think, in cinema, actually. Daniel Craig walks through that hippie zone and then he walks into the pharmacy. It's a real good take on society. Funny as well, because this is on City Rockers. And I was just looking at the label and it says Curtin Road round the corner. Right round the corner from where we're recording the show. So, local music for local people. This has come out in 2001. Crazy. 25 years ago. Still sounds so fresh. Breakfast Show, Rinse FM. It's myself, Charles Green, and joined today by Anthony Faulkner. I see an Oscar Ton record.
1: Yeah, this is on the Oscar Ton label from Berlin. And this is Jinjay.
0: Big shouts.
1: The pleasure of working with in the past.
0: You worked with him on the label, Mesh, right?
1: Yeah, Lee J. Malcolm.
0: Anthony also works with some artists and manages a record label, Mesh, as well, with Max Cooper. So big shouts to Rosie as well.
1: Yeah, shout out to Rosie Morris.
0: Big up. She's probably listening back laughing right now.
1: The whole industry in motion.
0: She does, yeah. She's been her work through different labels. Yeah, is
1: a pivotal figure in many people's careers.
0: So totally.
1: Thank you, Rosie, for that.
0: Big up, Rosie. And big up, Jinjay, on this one. I think this is on the Panorama Bar, right?
1: Yeah, Panorama Bar 7.

0: a peak time banger, that one. Into it. Yeah, it's definitely got the panorama bar flex. Yeah, the 40 DL track's really good. Bit of Leon Vinehall coming up. What do you say?
1: This one is Black Dove. Off.
2: I think this is a self release, or is it?
0: It's on Ninja. Might be on Ninja as well, you know.
2: Not too sure, it doesn't say. But there, it's a brilliant record, brilliant track. This is Black Dove.
0: Big shouts to Tom, Leon Vinehall. Saw him at Corsica Studios closing recently as well, along with loads of other crew. That was a really special party. Big shouts to Adrian, all the Corsica crew, Matt, Jamie, Laura. Big ups, London Culture. It's Rinse FM, rolling through the breakfast show.

0: Yeah, that one, Lay Far Leg Off. It's from the album. There's another track called Alone that I really like. But yeah, that one was actually the only mix of the show. Newsflash, because the tempo's actually worked out. Up next, so Anty's been working with Max Cooper. Max has just released a new record.
1: Yeah, so the album is Feeling His Structure, and the first track on the album is a track called Pattern Index.
0: Video. Who's the video by?
1: Video is about Jack Fisher and Katia Schutz. I think that's how you pronounce it.
0: Big shouts to you.
1: Yeah, excellent video. So do check that out if you get a moment. Just go on YouTube and it'll be on there. Pattern Index, this is.
0: Yeah, I think on that FC Kahuna, I was saying it's like the visual audio combination sometimes really work out. And I feel like that video with this track is just stunning. There's something about the images of the world that are really poignant with the track going in the background. I also think, I mean, Max obviously released loads of great music, but this is definitely one of the best.
1: Yeah, it's a favourite of yours, this new bit.
0: Yeah, I think this is a strong release.
1: Like strongly in your library.
0: Yeah, it's right. Reminding me a bit of the old Max with some of the new flavours, some of that new kind of sound dynamic characteristics that he's doing. So yeah, enjoy this one. It's called Pattern Index by Max Cooper.

0: Yeah, we just vibe into that one. That was, yeah, it's a special track. What can I say?
1: It is a really good one, even though I'm quite biased, but yeah, it is.
0: No, you could tell us what you think.
1: Yeah, no, it's actually, it's a really, really good track.
0: Yeah, I think the album, yeah, super
1: the whole
0: impressive.
1: Album's brilliant. So yeah, that's the that's Max Cooper, and the album is Feeling a Structure, released on the Mesh imprint. Again, shout out to Rosie Morris. That one.
0: Making it happen.
1: Yeah,
0: right?
1: Making it happen, exactly, yeah. She's the label manager of Mesh, so.
0: Yeah, big
1: shout
0: ups.
1: Shout out Rosie.
0: Shout out to Rosie, and shout out to everyone locked in, Breakfast Show. Roll, I think this might be the last track. If we run out of time, then I'll probably play another one. This one, Drum. Shout outs to Felix. We saw him live at Barbican last Friday.
1: Great, brilliant show.
0: Improvised live. He's a wizard on the piano and on the kind of organic instruments that he'd built.
1: Yeah, this
0: of.
1: Kind of like tree synth that he was kind of manipulating the bar. To
0: incredible.
1: Make kind of sound.
0: The frequencies.
1: Sound tones.
0: Bending my mind. This one's on Houndstooth's album recently, Masterwork. Big shouts to those locked in.

0: yeah, confirming this is the last track, actually. Yeah, it's only like 3 minutes left or something. Yeah, thanks to Anthony for coming down.
1: Thank you for having me. It's been a pleasure. It's been emotional and enjoyable, and thank you.
0: Yeah, great. It's nice to just play some all sorts of different moods, different styles. That's what's great about doing a breakfast show. Nice to be back online. I'll be also back soon in a couple of weeks with my regular show, start of July, first Monday of the month. So yeah, I'll catch you
1: there. You're playing this weekend as well, aren't you?
0: Yeah, I'm playing at White Hotel this Saturday with Andy Martin and Mama Snake. Sadly, White Hotel is closing, so it might be the last time. I'm playing opening in 3 hours, so that's pretty sick. Trip to Manchester.
1: Yeah, Manchester.
0: Yeah. Big shout out to everyone locked in. Shout out to those listening back. It's been Charles Green, special guest Anthony Faulkner. Catch you soon.

0: I liked it because I knew that this young man was gonna do something for his singing. And he's a good singer. He can rap, but he's a good singer too. He would just tear Al Green up all my old Fats Domino records. He'd just be, he was good at it. But he's a good rapper, and I'm proud of my son. I'm proud of him, and I'm proud of the fellas that's singing and rapping with him. It's good to see that. I know he could do it.
1: Hey, Charles, this your mama. Well, yeah, somewhere rapping. You need to be somewhere going to look for you a real job. Go get you a job somewhere, pay some bills and stuff. Rapping. That's all you want to think about is rapping. Go get you a job, boy.

0: Lil D, we gonna pick you up some little kindergarten bitches, huh?
1: You gonna serve them up?
2: Yeah.
3: You gonna serve them up?
4: Exactly. He's a little suave, you know?
3: Yeah.
2: Action.
3: Tell them how old you are, Lil D.
4: And serve him well. Say it, serve him well.
1: And serve him well.
3: So all you little 6-year-olds out there better watch out, 'cause little D got a little

0: This the last one.
1: Nah, motherfucker.
2: Last two.
0: Hey, make up your mind.
2: Hey, two of them, four.
3: Got two samples to clear.
1: Yeah, there's two more to clear.
0: All right. What is it?
2: First one, Monty.
1: Motherfucker, say what?
3: And shut your bitch ass up.
0: All right, say motherfucker, say what? Yeah.
4: Motherfucker, say what?
0: And shut your bitch ass up.
4: Shut your bitch ass up.
0: You gotta do that shit again.

skies with a chance of thunderstorms and a low of 54 or 12. Currently, it's partly cloudy outside, 60 degrees, 15 on the sea scale.

small, like a small hallway or into the bathroom or whatnot, I would pass out and I was afraid I would hurt myself. 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

Wanna remember the good old days before the ghost town. 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

0: 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It coming like a weird scroll.
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That was music from Al Kent, a tune called Come Back Home, and now into BBE's namesake, Barely Breaking Even. Hope you enjoyed the show, and yeah, I'll catch you soon at the BBE store. Or actually, we do have a big event coming up in August 30th, part two of a massive party, which we did part one of just last Friday in Hackney Wick.

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Gonna start with some nice town tempo and go into some sunny, sexy house. I'm getting ready to go to Waking Life in Portugal and I'm very excited, so I'm gonna channel all of that for the next hour, so stay locked.

Hello people, how you doing? I hope you're doing well. This is Juba here on Rinse FM. I'm absolutely cracking up because in my head I can sing, right? And I was like, you know what, let me actually see if I can genuinely sing. So I was recording myself singing whilst I was playing Rain Dance earlier in this, at the start of the show. And I can officially confirm that I can't sing. And I was really trying it. It sounds so bad. Maybe I'll expose myself and play a snippet of it. Oh my God, it's actually so funny. Anyway, yeah, this is Juba here on Rinse FM, my global dance floors. My global dance floors where I explore musical ecosystems from across the globe with a focus on the global south. Got the sounds of Hagen's Calling in the background right now. He's got a new EP coming out in April, so I'm excited to hear that. Kicked off with the sounds of Lily by First Class and Illy Entertainment. I really enjoyed that song because it just sounds like a really hungry person, especially when he starts talking about how much he loves breasts. And after that, I had Rain Dance. Obviously, it needs no introduction. I feel like Rain Dance is one of my favorite songs in recent times. I kind of love it when one of my favorite songs at the moment is a kind of like, I call it a basic BIT, you know, fill in the rest, song, because it's like a kind of like really widely accessible commercial track. You know, it's not every day like enjoying some random singeli from like the ghettos of like Dar es Salaam, you know. Sometimes just liking a song that could be in the top 40s. Gosh, you know, not me being normal, not joking. And I really enjoy it. I feel like it's just beautiful. I play it about 14 times a day. I'm obsessed with it. I'm obsessed with Thames. I think I might be in love with her. Yeah, Twinkle's an absolutely beautiful song, Sun, and I had to play that. And then after I had Blessed Sinner, and this is by a guy called Ford Kelly. Wait, let me quickly check the name. I want to give you all the names, guys. I want to give you all the info. And that is by Rod Kelly. He's an Igbo guy, Igbo gang, yes, my people, Igbo Koinu. He's out in the east of Nigeria, and he just is a really cool, like, rapper, artist. My friend, shout out to Ugo over in Nigeria. He actually introed me to him. Anyway, today's show is going to be a beautiful one, as per usual. I'm still riding high off the wave of my time in West Africa. One thing that I'm going to do is I'm going to extend and stretch out a musical journey and bring it to my radio show as much as possible. I feel like I only just stopped talking about my South America tour last year in like December. So today I'm going all over the place across the continent. I was in in Benin, Abidjan or Ivory Coast, Nigeria and Ghana over the Christmas period. I had the most amazing time. It was like a musical awakening in many ways. And I met some really amazing people. Like, I really connected well and I just love it. And I really want to start going back more often, especially as there's a really cool electronic wave happening right now as well. And so for today's show, I'm in good company. I have track selections by friends out in Accra and out in Cotonou, which I'll bring that to you later. And I've also got, and that's TMSK DJ and DJ Abby. And I'm also finishing off the show with a very short but very impactful mix by DJ Azzy on a beat out in Lagos, another pioneer of the Mara movement right now. But I'm going to get back into the music because I've got a lot to get through and not that much time, as is always the case. So yeah, right now I'm going to go to the sounds of Limbe. This is by Sensei Lo featuring Dre, For Your Soul. And I love this track. It's a nice Afro beat, Afro like house, kind of sophisticated vibey track to ease us into the show, because I think I've started off deceptively slowly. Today's show is going to end in a real high. So let's keep the energy, you know, kind of slow.

now, Saturday 21st April, 4 p.m. in the UK, 5 p.m. in Berlin. It's still getting there. We're going to cross it over into the nighttime energy. And I really enjoy this song because I feel like it's also really cool that I feel like Sensei Lo was one of the pioneers in kind of like electronic sounds in West Africa. And I feel like she's really validated now because there's so much of it going on. But she, yeah, I'm just really enjoying this track and her Afro electronic vibe she's bringing through. So stay tuned. Got Juba on the radio with you for the next, 15 minutes or so. Oh, just started press play. And yeah, this is Sensei Lo, Limbe.

0: a stunning, stunning song. I absolutely loved it. It feels very ethereal, very euphoric, but also very calming. You know what? I'm going to get into... So, Frank Senzelo, I'm going to get into my first track selection from one of my friends, my DJ friends from across the globe over in West Africa. This one is from DJ Abby in Cotonou. DJ Abby is really, like, running things over in Cotonou. He's a really, really cool DJ who I just kind of, like, was put in connection with via a friend in Abidjan, Mascon, actually, who was on my show in December. We never actually met, but I spent a lot of time DMing him, asking for help and for tips, and he was really, really gracious about it. He's actually the reason I went to this really amazing festival out in Ouidah. It was like a celebration. It's called Vodun Days. And if anyone actually wants to go to West Africa next January and wants to experience, especially the African diaspora, wants to re-experience like a country and a space where there's so much room for and reverence for our traditional religious and spiritual practices, definitely check out Ouidah, check out Benin. I think it really is like one of my favorite countries that I've been to recently. In Ouidah, there's a Vodun Days. It's a really amazing festival, which celebrated voodoo or Beninese voodoo spirituality, and it was just really amazing to be there and see how connected I felt with it and how much sense it made for us Africans in our context. So I'm definitely always here for places and countries where people like actually respect our traditional religions, because you know, as Africans we have been taught to hate our traditional practices. I'm saying this as a Christian, and yeah, anyway, those are my random thoughts, but I'm gonna share DJ Abby's thoughts and thank him for sharing music and also sharing with me loads of information around Benin and things to do, and gifting me one of my most, well, not gifting me, but like telling me about an experience that has really been quite I don't say life-changing, but really informative in how I choose to move forward going forward.
1: Hello anyway, here you go. My name is Jabi and I'm DJ from Cotonou, and the song that I want to share with you is Rax from Priest Homies featuring Ola and Astro Boys, and I really love this song because it represents the new wave of Cotonou, the next generation of rappers straight from Cotonou. Enjoy this song.
0: All right, let's get in with the next generation of rappers out of Cotonou. Let's go.

thanks for that, DJ Abby, out in Cotonou. I look forward to meeting again when I'm back in West Africa for sure. All right, so I'm gonna go now over to Ghana. This month is March, obviously, and March is actually Independence Month for Ghanaians. Ghana Independence is the 6th of March. Obviously, they have my show then, but I have my show today, and it's never too late to celebrate the emancipation of African nations from colonial oppression and control. So it's never too late, and I'm going to play this one. This one is Sankofa Rhythm. It's by Taylor J, Ronnie Loco, and Spidey G. And I think, yeah, seeing as I'm still in my world of, like, traversing West Africa musically, why not play some songs that celebrate Ghanaian independence? And also, I always do this anyway, so it's not just a one-month thing. Anyway, this is Sankofa Rhythm. And stay tuned, man. This is Juba Hill, Mints FM, going through music, vibes, and just having a good time, having a good chat with you guys on this Saturday afternoon. So, yeah, happy independence to my

0: I love that. Maybe I should try and see if I can rap. Since I can't sing, at least let me try and see if I can rap. All right, yeah, no, that was Sankofa Rhythm celebrating Ghana Independence. I'm actually going to go over to my next guest who is sharing a song with me, and that is going to be Damar CJ. But yeah, shout out to my my Ghanaian siblings and that. Although I have to say, I have got a bone to pick with Ghanaians, because when I was in Ghana, particularly in a place called Kokobite, I noticed that when I was watching the AFCON, that Ghanaians were really celebrating Morocco, or supporting Morocco against Nigeria, and they wanted Morocco to win. And then when it came to Senegal in the final, they were supporting the Senegalese. And I'm thinking, like, guys, what's going on here? Because there's clearly a bone you've got to pick with us. Is it because, like, we took Afrobeats and made it better? Is it because our jollof is better? Is it because we laugh at you guys for eating eggs? Is it because we laugh at you guys for saying, hey, all the time? Actually, that is my favorite thing when I was in Ghana. I absolutely love that expression, hey. Just want to ask, because I'm like, what's going on, guys? Because I'm feeling some tension. How are you guys going to support Morocco against us? But not, you know, what? Anyway. All that to say is, love you guys. And even if you guys don't love us, the love is still there. No, I'm joking. Anyway, on that note, let me go over to the TMSK DJ, the Mars DJ out in Accra. Really sick DJ out there who's been, once again, holding the fort for the Afro-electronic vibe or wave over in West Africa. And it's really great to see it coming to fruition for her. And seeing all the movement she's making and how much she's just been playing around and doing really great things. Also, happy International Women's Month, year, life, existence. Obviously, 8th of March is International Women's Day, but, you know, Women's Day, celebrating women is not only relegated to one day a year, let's just say that. Anyway, so talking about celebrating women, let's get TMSK DJ to suggest some songs for my show today.
1: What's good? This is TMSK DJ, the Max DJ from Accra, Ghana. And my song that I'm feeling right now, I'm listening to right now, I'm a bit biased because I am on that song. It's called 1957. For those of you who do not know, Ghana gained independence in 1957. And the month of March is considered Heritage Month because that's set March as our Independence Day. So 1957. Released last week, and it's a song by myself and producer Jody, where we try and reimagine the words of Ghana's first president, Dr. Kwame Nkrumah, as he liberated us from our colonial masters. So that's the song that I've been listening to. That's the song that I have been feeling lately.
0: I love that. As if I knew that to be a Ghanaian independence, a coded show, we've got another track that celebrates Ghana independence, and it's from Damar DJ. And also, yes, TMSK DJ, like, absolutely push your own music. That's what we're all meant to be doing here, right? Pushing ourselves. I love that. Anyway, this is 1957 by TMSK DJ and Jode, or Jody. Yeah, it's Juba here on Mint FM. Stay tuned. Got me for about another 20 minutes before Azzy on the Beat comes through with some crazy Mara beats.

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Gang personality and identity.

Yes, you guys are listening to the sounds of Juba here on Rinse FM. This track is I Needed, and it's by Scratcher DVA featuring House Gospel Choir and European 305, I believe. Europe 305, something like that. I will find a name. Yeah, European 305. See what I mean? I can't sing. It's actually so sad. Like, I actually feel like I have the potential to be a great singer. I feel like I need training so that I can, like, know how to utilize my vocal cords. But anyway, yeah. So I started that from the beginning because I was going to get distracted. But yeah, that was what I needed to hear by Scratcher from his new release called No Edits Volume 1. And, you know, Scratcher's always got something to say. He's always got an opinion on things, which I think is really great because we need people like that who have opinions in the scene who actually care about, you know, music ethics. And I guess it does exactly what it says in the tin, no edits. You know, I love an edit, but I get it. Original music all the way. I've actually seen a lot of conversations as well. Also, Scratcher's always heard in this one about, like, gatekeeping the music. And, you know, I'm going to talk. I decided I'm actually going to start talking more on my shows again. I feel like at a point, I got a bit awkward about talking too much because I felt like, who wants to hear the radio host talking the whole time? But it's like, actually, when I was growing up, I was just listening to people talking and music was like punctuating the conversations. But I really do like a host who talks. So yeah, but I've been seeing these conversations online about gatekeeping music as well, which I think is quite interesting. And just the idea of, like, you know, not everyone should have the same track, or not everyone should have access to tracks, and like DJ shouldn't share track IDs, etc., etc., which I think is quite interesting. I kind of feel like in this day and age with the internet and Shazam and live streams and track IDs being everywhere, it's almost a bit redundant to me to like share tracks, if that makes, or to like gatekeep music. I don't know what people think. Maybe DM me your opinions. And I feel like there's a certain level of scarcity around it. Like, why hide the tracks? Especially when producers actually want people to know what their tracks are. People go viral off playing music. So at least people who make the song should actually have a chance of like benefiting from that. I feel like in this day and age, actually, as a DJ, if you do want to like stand out and be different when it comes to make music that you play, because we're all playing the same song, let's be honest, I feel like it's more about how you play, how you blend songs together, maybe even editing the tracks that you get, you know. Sorry, Scratcher, but like maybe just switching them up a bit. So I know, I think it's an interesting one. I think the only time when I think gatekeeping is actually relevant or should happen is when you get a promo from an artist and they're like, don't show it off to too many people, or don't give the track to too many people until it's actually released. Anyway, yeah, I don't know. I thought that was interesting, and I feel like it's always interesting seeing all these conversations around DJing online. Because on the one hand, it's like, we've all got opinions. On the other hand, it's like, people are dying, Kim, and we're here talking about whether or not we should share music that people want to dance to. I'm going to play a couple more songs before we get into the mix, because I have got a mix from a DJ out in Nigeria called Azzy on the Beat. He's a producer, DJ, pioneer of the Mara Beats movement. I played DJ Khalifa on my last show in February, and he's also one like the head honchos or the head guys who are heading up this Mara Beats. It's like a real electronic, they call it African EDM music. It's really fast, it's really fun, and as I said before, I absolutely love that it exists, because as a Nigerian, obviously I love playing music from my country, I love playing music from Africa, but when I wanted to get into the hard, crazy, fast stuff, it's always been like, I've always had to go to other parts of the continent to experience that, because I mean, Nigeria is a lot more, I guess, Afrobeats focused. But now that you have all these sounds like Mara Beats coming out of Nigeria, I'm really enjoying and seeing what's going to happen with them. But before that, I'm going to play this one. This one is called Aton, and it's by Brazy. She's also Nigerian, but it's a really sexy, very cutesy song, and I really enjoy it. It's actually quite old, but it's never too late to discover great music, right? So yeah, this is Brazy. This is Aton's by Brazy. And in the next 10 minutes or so, I'm going to hand it over to Azzy on the Beat. He provided a very short mix, and it's just really fun and punchy. But this one's Aton's. It's so sexy.

because it's all going a bit crazy right now. This is the Zenze Ma remix by DJ Tobzi. And it's crazy.

0: get in my next show and give it some more, do it some more justice. Because I got a rush. We got the sounds of as in a beat coming up later. But actually before that, I did play a bit of Coupe de Calais. I played Damegrrr. I love that song. And that is by Le Condiment featuring Ogare Dashi. And after that, I had DJ Kitoko, just call it that. I really enjoyed that. And as I said, when I was in Abidjan, I kind of got reacquainted with the sounds of Coupe de Calais. I actually love Coupe de Calais. It was actually quite interesting reading about the origins of Coupe de Calais, because actually, even though it's Ivorian and definitely genre of music that comes from the people of Ivory Coast, it actually was developed in diaspora in Paris in around the 2000s, which I found was quite cool. So according to Wikipedia, it was initiated in the early 2000s by a group of young Ivorian partygoers called the Atalukus. And this was like these hype men who would go to a specific club, the Atlantis nightclub in the northeastern Paris, apparently, which is where like it was like the incubator, the hub, the birthplace of what we now call Coupe de Calais. They go there in elaborate clothes with flamboyant fashion, showing off ostentatious displays of wealth and throwing money about. Sounds like Congolese people and Nigerians. It's having a great time, and like from that movement, from that energy came the sounds of Coupe de Calais, and it's just evolved into its own powerhouse of music. So I love that. But this is Acid Bouillon right now. Sounds Bouillon, but yeah, I really enjoy playing that little Coupe de Calais moment. And you know what, right now I've talked enough on today's show. I am going to give it over to the sounds of Azzy on the beat. As I said, he is a Nigerian, a Lagos-based DJ producer, a young guy who is really pioneering the sounds of Mara beats, really high energy, Nigerian or West African or African EDM as they call it. And I'm very excited for you guys to indulge in this next 15 minutes of craziness. You're going to sweat, and I'm tiding you over, taking you over into the evening section of the day. And I feel like this is now very appropriate.
1: Hey, Juba. I am Azzy on the beat, a music producer and a live beat performing artist. I am from Lagos. I sent you 20 minutes mix of my beats. I hope you enjoy it and have a nice time.
0: I will, let's go. All right, so I've been Juba here on XFM, my global dance floor. So I'm going to leave you guys alone for the next 15 minutes or so. It's 15 minutes, not 20. 16, actually. All right, catch you in a bit.

Yeah, he's popping up again to let you guys know you listen to the sounds of Azzy on the Beat here on Rinse FM. He delivered a quick mix for me here on Rinse, and it's amazing. I might start a feature where it's like, deliver a 15-minute mix for me. Quite cool, actually. Anyway, I'm going to say goodbye from here because, yeah, why not? Why not let the rest of the show play out without me talking over it, or the risk, without the risk of me jumping in and talking again? I've been Juba here on Rinse FM. This has been my show, My Global Dance Floors, where I explore music from Africa and African... No, where I explore musical ecosystems from across the globe with a focus on the Global South. Thanks to DJ Abby, thanks to TMSK DJ, thanks to Azzy on the Beat, and everyone for listening, for sharing your music with me, first of all. Let me thank them first for sharing your music with me and your vibes. And thanks to people for listening. And yeah, it's cute. Catch you next month. And yeah, happy International Women's Month. Happy

sickness to cure. Hit the street, them score.

0: Hello everybody, this is Shonky. Welcome to the fourth episode of my residency on Rinse FM. Today I have the pleasure to welcome on board Alexander Skanke, a good friend of mine. We've been working together a few years ago. And yeah, happy to have you on board. Hello Alex, how are you my friend?
1: Hello Shonky, thank you so much for the invitation. I'm very good, thank you. I'm super excited to be here with you today, share some music, some talks, and yeah, just some good vibes overall.
0: So yeah, for the next 2 hours, we will like share music that we love. We'll do like kind of a back-to-back where we all play one track after the other one, and yeah, we'll talk about it. Enjoy, you are on Rinse

0: It was Strange Attractor, Golden Gate on Phono.
1: All right, so for my first record that I wanted to introduce, it's from the Super Team, the UK Super Team, from Andy Turner, Dave Hill, Ed Handley and Mark Broom. An absolute super team of producers that has been inspiring me for many, many years. The track is called, the band together are Repeat, and the track is called Tom.

So when I moved to Berlin in 2013, I used to visit the record shop Space Hall a lot. And I met this guy, Hannes, who used to work behind the counter there. And he showed me this record from Vester Kosa. The track is called Out of the Blue. And at the time when he showed me this record, I didn't fully understand it. But then I bought it and I fell absolute more and more in love with it over the years.

0: So that was Wester Kosa, Out of the Blue, on the record label Maslow.
1: So the next track is part of a project, I think, run by Ricardo Villalobos, in tribute to Sun Ra, the famous free jazz producer from the US. And they use the lyrics from Sun Ra. And this track is on the volume 2. I think there's 3 parts. It's on the label Omnisound. And the track is from this producer from Istanbul called Baris K. And it's called Somebody Else Idea. And it's trippy. And I just fucking love it.

it was Berris K, Somebody Else Idea, Berris K and Mini Baskin remix on Omni Sound, tribute to Sun Ra.

80s, 1983 to be specific, by the UK poet, goes under the name Jules. The track is called The Latest Craze.

eyes are all black and hollow. And she read how to do it in honey, and she's done how to run black.

So the next track is an electro track from the artist called Life Better Actually. The track is called Syntax Error and it's a remix from Pip Williams on a label called Sheway Tracks. It's a label from LA and it was released in 2011 and yeah, I found it like a year ago and I just wanted to showcase it today for Rinse FM. I just love it.

We are staying in the electro territory. Next up is an absolute masterpiece of an electro synth-pop track from 1984. It's Section 25, Looking From a Hilltop, and it's the Megamix.

This track is called Sonic Attack. It was released in 1990. And actually, this record was a present from my friend Mandana for my birthday this year. So I fell in love with the track instantly. I

All right, Shonky, it's time to loosen up with some house now. Next up is World Nation, Had My Love. Absolute all the classic house elements you want. Here we go.

The next one is from Mr. P. It's called So Groovy and it's on a German label called Monoculture. It was released in 95 and it's a house track. I found it like also like a year ago and I've been playing this one a lot lately. I just like it. I mean, more than like it.

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So lesson is always check your promos. The track is from Sishi Roche and track is called Lucid.

Yeah, there you go. That's the reason why to check your promos. The track was Sishirosh Lose It. So the next one is from LB Bad versus LB Good. And the track is called Tracks Drop. It's on a label called Basement Floor. And it's, house, techno, groovy. I love it. Nice vocal. And yeah, love LB Bad producer.

0: So yes, a little bit to be a bit deeper between our relationship. We met like a few years ago and we started to make music together. We released a record together on my label, Stone Pilot. And we are even gonna play together back to back this year in a festival. And I don't know if we can say it right now, so we're not gonna say a word because it's not announced yet. But yeah, I'm happy to have you with me doing it. And I wanted to know a bit more about what's going on for you at the moment, Alex.
1: Thank you, Jean-Guy, for the introduction. Yeah, things are going well. I'm running my label, of course, Quirk. We have some nice new releases coming over the next months. There is one solo release from me coming now in the beginning of May. And then I have a few others coming after the summer. And apart from that, yeah, keeping myself busy with the studio, of course, and in between touring in the weekends, which is an absolute joy. I see that we have 1 hour left, so let's get on with it. Super excited for the next hour. Stay tuned.

It was LB Bad versus LB Good. The track is called Tracks Drop on Basement Floor.

We are going to New York with the band ESG. Three girls from New York made amazing music back in the 80s up until, I think they're still active if I'm not wrong, I think they're still touring. Yeah, track is called Standing in Line, was originally released in 87, self-released, but then officially released in 1991.

track is from Baby Ford, early work from Baby Ford. The track is called 4 Tracks. It's on an album and it was released in 89. I've been a big fan of Baby Ford for many years, and I've been also playing this one for a long time, so I'm happy to put it on the mix today.

few years ago, I was in Atlanta. I was invited to this guy's house. He was selling records. I didn't know what to expect. I came there with no expectations. And when I entered, he had everything categorized from A to Z. And I found like Dance Mania records, for example, this one we're listening right now, with the shrink wrap on. You can

It was Sion 85, Low Frequency Fantasy on an album called Lucid Intervals on Voitax. We are moving into the more happy, uplifting territory. This track by CN, track name is called Constellation 2. Also from Norway, Trondheim, same city as me, which was a big surprise when I discovered his music. Yeah, listen, it's an absolute joy to listen to this track. It's beautiful.

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1: Yeah, beautiful electro track released on Weemi Records. The track is called Constellation 2 by the artist CN.

So the next one is a bit experimental and techno. It's from this artist called Self-Transforming Machine Elves. The EP is called Steve's Grinsing and the track is called Free. And it reminds me a bit like Richie Hawtin. I mean, it has this kind of Richie Hawtin touch. I don't know, like this kind of hypnotic and minimalistic. And I got it like last year, and

So it was Self Transforming Machine Elves. The track is called Free and it's on the label Nova Zambia, released in 95.

Skull Disco from 2008, proper dubstep vibes. Skull Disco is the label from Shackleton and Apple Blim, and this is Apple Blim with Circling.

The artist is called Force Gear. The track is called Sick 4 to the Floor Mix. And it was released on Deviate Recordings in 2002. It's trippy. It's a beautiful journey, and yeah.

fighting. They can't welcome.